0: WKHQ, Charlevoix, Petoskey, Traverse City, Northern Michigan. Heating things up as the sun goes down. 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
1: Another day, another hit list, and today is very gray. It's a little gloomy, but that's okay because it's sort of that time of year again. But it also means we gotta find ways to embrace it. So, soup. I had cheddar broccoli soup tonight that my Aunt Em made. Oh, it was so good. Thank you, Aunt Em. I am going to go home, light candles later. I'm gonna watch some Harry Potter, maybe some of the Sanderson sisters with Hocus Pocus. It's just definitely that time of year. Ooh, maybe even some Pretty Little Liars. Right now, Olivia Rodrigo is on KHQ.

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2: And right now at the Jerkin Depot in Lansing, intern Vinny is hanging out with tonight's round of Singo. 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Every Tuesday night, they have two rounds of Singo. And of course, if you're listening to KHQ, I would consider you very smart when it comes to music. 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

And welcome to my very favorite part of the night here on Hits 106 KHQ, where I essentially bring you my song of the day. We like to call it Summer's Choice, and because of how fall it has been today, it's a very fall day. It's cool, it's a little gray, a little rainy. I'm going with some Noah Kahan, of course, classic fall music. 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

KHQ, and tomorrow morning, Ashley Z has your next opportunity to guess at how much is inside the high-low jackpot, winning some serious cash 4 times a day. But the only thing we can tell you is if you're too high or if you're too low. So try again tomorrow with Hits 103.

Your next opportunity to guess how much is in the high-low jackpot down to the penny. Right at 710, Ashley Z will play that sound. You're giving you the green light to go ahead and call 231-947-1106. Make sure that you're following along so that you can most accurately guess how much is in the jackpot tomorrow morning only on Hits 106.

It's 106 KHQ. Zara Larsson was recently asked on stage at her tour whether or not her changing her profile picture from having a sunflower or just a flower in general to a starfish means the coming of a new era. And she said, Yep. It's the blue moon era that we're entering. It's very aquatic, Zara said. I have no idea what that means, but I'm so excited. When I find out, I will, of course, be telling you here on

HQ. Tomorrow night is another Northern Michigan Women's event at Lake Michigan Credit Union here in Traverse City. I love going to these events. It's from 6 until 8 tomorrow.

0: Michigan Women's events are about is building community and talking about things that normally aren't talked about in public, but in a very safe area, and things that we all really should be educated on anyway. So tomorrow night, from 6 until 8 at the Lake Michigan Credit Union here in Traverse City, it is a Northern Michigan women's event. I do believe there are either no tickets and it's completely sold out, or there are 2 tickets left. 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
0: It's your Hits 106 KHQ weather forecast. 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

KHQ, and on Thursday, we are going to be getting brand new Olivia Rodrigo and Chapel Roan. They have announced a new song together, Expectations, which I am so excited. I am 90% sure it is Olivia's song, Expectations, but with Chapel on it. Either way, I'll play it here when we get it on KHQ.

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And we are still inside your new Music 9. So text me, 231-947-1106. 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

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Sammy is wanting some rosé. 231-947-1106 is the number. You got a text to let me know what you want to listen to, just like Sammy did here. And it's 106 KHQ.

0: new album from Dominic Fike. However, it has been pushed to the end of the month. October 30th is when we are going to see it. It's called How to Quit Smoking. And I am very intrigued to see what kind of music we are going to be getting off of this new Dominic Fike album. Right now, we're wrapping up your new Music 9. In less than 2 minutes, I'll have a full check of your forecast and some Tate McRae on his 106 KHQ.
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high 50s as well. Lows overnight dropping into the low 40s. Same thing on Thursday. Possibly even some more rain and wind on Friday. Highs hardly getting up into the 50s overnight into this weekend. Lows

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What's going on? It is summer inside my last hour with you. Don't worry, I'll be back tomorrow night, 7 until 11, every weeknight here. And it's 106 KHQ right now. Teddy Swims, Mr. Know-It-All. 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

106 KHQ, there is a Dunkin' in Salem that decorated the outside of its building to look like a spider horror house, but it's really cute, and I almost think that the spider is the mascot, do you want to call it, for their spider munchkin donuts? I don't know. It's really cute, though. It's KHQ.

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The sun setting before 8 o'clock at night is really not okay with me. I don't think we've ever lost a light this fast. It's KHQ.

summer, and I'm just going to remind you as many times as I've reminded myself today, drop your shoulders. Take a deep breath. It is okay. You'll get there. There's no rush. It's 10:45 at night. You got nowhere super urgent to be. And if you do, just get there safely. But still, take a deep breath. Drop the shoulders. It's probably been 30 times today that I have said that to myself. I'm really trying to get in the habit of retraining my muscles to not have my shoulders at my earlobes. It's KHQ. Kids,

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5: It's your Hits 106 KHQ weather forecast. We are still seeing a lingering rain shower overnight tonight with lows dropping into the low 50s. Tomorrow, we're still going to see cloud coverage, highs only getting up into the mid to high 50s as well. Lows overnight dropping into the low 40s. Same thing on Thursday. Possibly even some more rain and wind on Friday. Highs hardly getting up into the 50s overnight into this weekend. Lows

cue, and right now is my cue to get on out of here. I think I'm going to go cozy up, watch a nice little movie, light a candle, blow it out, and then go to bed. I'll talk to you tomorrow night here on the KHQ Night Show from 7 until 11. Until then, summer out. Good.

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0: 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Ashley Z in the morning. 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All right.

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0: 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Yeah. We're giving away free money all fall. You could win $1,028.98 or $673.54 or $875.67. Any amount is possible. Just guess the exact jackpot amount down to the cent at either 7:10 a.m., 12:10 p.m., 4:10 p.m., or 7:10 p.m. to win it all. It's the Hits 106 KHQ High Low Jackpot.
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0: 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Any amount is possible. 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It's the Hits 106 KHQ High-Low Jackpot.
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Yeah. 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
1: Thanks, Ashley. Charlevoix officials are continuing work on regulations for potential data center developments. The city's planning commission reviewed a noise ordinance from another state Monday, but made no decisions, with revisions still needed to the proposed rules. Commissioners hope to hold a public meeting in December. No developers have approached the city with data center proposals, and officials say the goal is to have regulations in place before any plans are submitted. The commission previously aimed to finalize an ordinance early next year. Michigan drivers with unlimited personal injury protection coverage will see a small reduction in their auto insurance assessment fees next fiscal year. The Michigan Catastrophic Claims Association announced the peer premium charge will drop from $65 to $63 per vehicle, while the deficit fee will fall from $19 to $10. That brings the combined assessment to $73, down from $84 per vehicle. The association credits state auto insurance reforms passed in 2019 for the declining costs. Construction is progressing on a new 68,000-square-foot concourse at Traverse City's Cherry Capital Airport, with steel now in place. The $120 million project is part of a larger $190 million expansion expected to be completed in spring of 2028. The new Concourse B will add four gates to help accommodate growing passenger numbers. The airport served a record nearly 936,000 passengers last year, up 19% from the prior year. Officials say construction will not affect flights, and the public can follow progress through a live construction camera on the airport's website.
2: Over in KHQ Sports, the Detroit Red Wings fell 5-4 to the New Jersey Devils last night, and the Wings are back in action on Thursday night when they play the Flyers. Meanwhile, the Pistons are in preseason action as they play the Minnesota Timberwolves, with tip-off at 8 p.m. tonight. And we have some local boys high school soccer teams in district playoffs today, including Boyne City playing Kalkaska, Gaylord plays Sault Ste. Marie, Sheboygan faces Kingsford, and Leland will battle back.

0: Central. That's your KHQ News and Sports. I'm intern Vinny. Ashley Z has your KHQ What to Wear weather forecast up next.
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the mid-50s in Traverse. That's where I am. It's very humid. The rest of northern Michigan, same thing. Humid. Mid-50s and overcast. It's 106 KHQ.

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I'm Ashley Z. I'm going to be sleeping in the corner. Dude, I'm going to literally take a nap in the corner. No one bother me. I've been practicing choosing peace lately, like consciously choosing it, because I've got so many things that are trying to drain my energy, and I'm like, nope, because the next day you're going to be tired. If you allow something to drain your energy, it's going to make you tired, and I've got no time for that. Also, it makes me kind of mad. If you want to drain my energy, you make me mad.

0: 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Meshly Z going to give you a chance to win money again at 710. We're going to play KHQ High Low. I'm just going to give you the solicit to call, right? You have to be caller 10, and then you just give me any number in the entire world that you think the jackpot amount is. And if you guess it down to the cent, you win the whole thing. Okay, talk to you at 710.
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6:25, it's Hits 106, KHQ, I'm Ashley Z. Almost half of Americans worry about paying for holiday gifts. What are the gifts? What are you getting them? Like, dude, you don't need to spend so much money on stuff. Like, I just want, like, from someone I love or someone who loves me, like, if I care about you, I just want you to get me something that I can keep, that I can hold on to, that literally just says, like, I love you or I care about you. Dude, that means the whole wide world. It does not have to cost a lot. It's just something that I can keep that is from you that means something. It's 106 KHQ. Like.

0: say.
1: 6:31, it's Hits 106, KHQ, Mashley Z. I am so tired. I'm almost offended that I'm this tired, too, because I know what did it. I allowed this to happen. And, like, I put up parameters. So

0: But if you need the confirmation of it in order to, like, let go of the thing, I don't know. I'm still in the phase of this sucks rather than, like, confirmed. Does that make any sense? I don't care if it makes sense. It makes sense to me. I've got your weather update after the news with Nick.
1: Thanks, Ashley. The Green Traverse County Road Commission announced the beams for the Bightner Road Bridge arrived on time and are being put into place. The Road Commission notes that rumors that the bridge is scheduled to be open by mid-November are false, and they're still targeting a reopening for the end of the year. More than 176,000 Michigan residents, including 53,000 children, have left the SNAP food assistance program since last June, a nearly 12% decline. The drop follows federal changes, expanding work requirements and increasing paperwork for some recipients. State officials say efforts to reduce payment errors have also contributed to benefit reductions. Michigan is facing an additional $95 million per year in administrative costs under the new rules. Residents seeking help understanding the changes can call the Food Bank Council of Michigan at 888-544-8773. Michigan lawmakers are considering legislation to limit hospital facility fees, which can add extra costs to routine care, including lab tests and doctor visits. State Representative Kurt Vanderwall, a Republican from Ludington, says he was charged nearly $75 in fees for a single blood draw. Michigan's 10 largest hospital systems have declined to disclose how much they collect from these fees. Hospitals say the money helps cover staffing, equipment, and maintenance, while critics argue patients deserve more transparency about healthcare costs. The proposed legislation would prohibit certain fees for outpatient care and telehealth appointments. However, hospitals warn restrictions could threaten already struggling rural facilities as lawmakers weigh patient costs against hospitals' financial needs.
2: Over in KHQ Sports, the Detroit Red Wings fell 5-4 to the New Jersey Devils last night, and the Wings are back in action on Thursday night when they play the Flyers. Meanwhile, the Pistons are in preseason action as they play the Minnesota Timberwolves with tip-off at 8 p.m. tonight. And we have some local boys' high school soccer teams in district playoffs today, including Boyne City playing Kalkaska, Gaylord plays Sault Ste. Marie, Sheboygan faces Kingsford, and Leland will battle Benzie Central.

0: 9. Then tomorrow, mostly cloudy. It's probably going to rain with a high of 59. It's going to rain Thursday night with a low of 42. Then Friday, it's going to be mid-50s, rainy, windy. Same thing Friday night. It'll be like dang near freezing on Friday night. It'll be about 36 and rainy. And then Saturday and Sunday, we're going to see a lot of sun, mid-50s to about 60. And right now it's overcast, mid-50s, humid. You can feel it, right? You're probably going to need to defrost your windows and all that stuff. So it's 106 KHQ, but you have whatever your own experience is, okay?
1: It's cold. It's hot. It's whatever.

638, it's 106 KHQ. Cornell University has been under fire, and just yesterday the president announced their decision to ban fraternity parties and any frat house social events for the rest of the year. And yeah, honestly, I think your school does need to take time to review whether fraternity life can safely continue, because some of the texts that have come out and the way that their students have like been taught, I have my opinions, and I think that we just need to learn as a society how to be respectable human beings again for the most part. It is awful. It is so bad, and it is getting way, way worse. I am not understanding how people have such a serious lack of values, lack of remorse. Just, it's like, honestly, unbelievable to me how such a huge chunk of our society has become so awful. It is Hits 106 KHQ, and yeah, Cornell.

0: 46. It's Hits 106 KHQ. Ashley Z. I just read an entire study on how people who ghost tend to feel worse about it than the people they ghosted realize. I don't care. If you're going to like abruptly, no. Especially if you're going to reach out.
1: I have a question for you.
0: And then I'm like, what? And then you never respond again. I'm like, don't play games with me. I don't care what your games are. And you just never respond again. No, no. Are you trying to? See, that's the thing that's so frustrating. No, I'm not even going to do it. I'm not even going to feed this. Because if someone is ghosting you, they don't care. And we need to leave it at that. I don't care if they feel a little bit guilty or if they feel worse about it than we think. Sometimes I care. I'm in this mode right now of like, it doesn't matter. But sometimes, like, you go through the phases. Do they even care at all? How are they feeling? Because you think it's going to bring you some sort of peace to understand how they feel? And maybe it will. I don't know. Whatever you need to find your...

0: we cannot dwell on this. If someone is going to ghost you, they don't care. And the person that deserves a spot in your life cares. And that's what it comes down to. Someone who deserves a place in your life is not going to suck or drain your energy, and they're going to care about you. And they're not going to forget to text you back, especially if they reach out first. And then you say, yeah, sure, I'm here. And then they're just like gone. That doesn't happen if someone truly cares about you or deserves a place in your life. Like, that truly is like all it comes down to. I am working on making my cutoff game so strong that if you mess with me, I'm sorry, but you're going to feel how you're going to feel, and I don't care. Because the real peace comes from like, I'm okay. I'm going to detach from this, and that's it. If you deserve a place in my life, you show up. If you don't deserve one, you don't. It's that simple. We're going to work on our cutoff game, okay? We're going to make it very strong for the people who do not deserve a place in our life. All right, I'm going to play Morgan Wallen, Ben By Now for you in just a sec.
1: 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Any amount is possible. Just guess the exact jackpot amount down to the cent at either 7:10 a.m., 12:10 p.m., 4:10 p.m., or 7:10 p.m. to win it all. 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

0: Ashley Z going to give you an update on the weather after the news with Nick.
1: Thanks, Ashley. Charlevoix officials are continuing work on regulations for potential data center developments. The city's planning commission reviewed a noise ordinance from another state Monday, but made no decisions with revisions still needed to the proposed rules. Commissioners hope to hold a public meeting in December. No developers have approached the city with data center proposals, and officials say the goal is to have regulations in place before any plans are submitted. The commission previously aimed to finalize an ordinance early next year. Michigan drivers with unlimited personal injury protection coverage will see a small reduction in their auto insurance assessment fees next fiscal year. The Michigan Catastrophic Claims Association announced the peer premium charge will drop from $65 to $63 per vehicle, while the deficit fee will fall from $19 to $10. That brings the combined assessment to $73, down from $84 per vehicle. The association credits state auto insurance reforms passed in 2019 for the declining costs. Construction is progressing on a new 68,000-square-foot concourse at Traverse City's Cherry Capital Airport, with steel now in place. The $120 million project is part of a larger $190 million expansion expected to be completed in spring of 2028. The new Concourse B will add 4 gates to help accommodate growing passenger numbers. The airport served a record nearly 936,000 passengers last year, up 19% from the prior year. Officials say construction will not affect flights, and the public can follow progress through a live construction camera on the airport's website.
2: Over in KHQ Sports, the Detroit Red Wings fell 5-4 to the New Jersey Devils last night, and the Wings are back in action on Thursday night when they play the Flyers. Meanwhile, the Pistons are in preseason action as they play the Minnesota Timberwolves, with tip-off at 8 p.m. tonight. And we have some local boys high school soccer teams in district playoffs today, including Boyne City playing Kalkaska, Gaylord plays Sault Ste. Marie, Sheboygan faces Kingsford, and Leland will battle

0: Benzie Central. That's your KHQ News and Sports. I'm intern Vinny. Ashley Z has your KHQ What to Wear weather forecast up next.
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53 in Traverse City. That's where I am. It's very humid here. The rest of northern Michigan, mid-50s, overcast, humid. We're going to play the KHQ High-Low in just a few minutes here. I can't.

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1: Hi, it's Michelle, Trevor City.
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1: How about $389.29?
2: $389.29?
1: Yes.
0: You're too high.
1: Okay.
2: What are you doing right now? It's so early.
1: Reading a book.
2: Oh my God, what book?
1: I am reading Don't Open Your Eyes.
2: Girl, okay, get it. I love reading. I usually do it at night after my workout to like relax though, but that's a sweet life you have.
1: I do it all day when I can. Before work.
2: You read before work?
1: Yes.
2: Huh. Is like a way to calm down or like what's your headspace?
1: So. Yes, it is. It's definitely to calm me down.
2: Okay. You have like a stressful job?
1: Not really. No, but I'm just always moving, so it calms me down.
2: You know what I do to calm down? I literally just like sleep. If I could be sleeping right now, dude, here's Tame Impala, Loser, on Hits 106 KHQ. Next chance to guess the KHQ High Low Jackpot is at 1210.

0: cloudy today with highs in the 50s. It's Hits 106 KHQ. I've got your update on the weather after the news with Nicholas.
1: Thanks, Ashley. The Green Traverse County Road Commission announced the beams for the Beitner Road Bridge arrived on time and are being put into place. The Road Commission notes that rumors that the bridge is scheduled to be open by mid-November are false, and they're still targeting a reopening for the end of the year.

0: 8773. Michigan lawmakers are considering legislation to limit hospital facility fees, which can add extra costs to routine care, including lab tests and doctor visits. State Representative Kurt Vanderwall, a Republican from Ludington, says he was charged nearly $75 in fees for a single blood draw. Michigan's 10 largest hospital systems have declined to disclose how much they collect from these fees. Hospitals say the money helps cover staffing, equipment, and maintenance, while critics argue patients deserve more transparency about healthcare costs. The proposed legislation would prohibit certain fees for outpatient care and telehealth appointments. However, hospitals warn restrictions could threaten already struggling rural facilities as lawmakers weigh patient costs against hospitals' financial needs.
1: Over in KEHQ Sports, the Detroit Red Wings fell 5-4 to the New Jersey Devils last night, and the Wings are back in action on Thursday night when they play the Flyers. Meanwhile, the Pistons are in preseason action as they play the Minnesota Timberwolves with tip-off at 8 p.m. tonight. And we have some local boys' high school soccer teams in district playoffs today, including Boyne City playing Kalkaska, Gaylord plays Sault Ste. Marie, Sheboygan faces Kingsford, and Leland will battle Benzie Central. That's your KEHQ News and Sports. I'm intern Vinny. Ashley Z has your KEHQ What to Wear weather forecast. Up next.
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1: The game is intern Vinny gives you three stories. Two are true, one is false. When you think you know which one it is, call or text us at 231-947-1106.
2: Starting with story number one, heads up, turtles. Burger King has edible straws now. Burger King has a vampire-themed drink with Sprite and strawberry flavors, but it also comes with a sour punch gummy straw with customers being able to eat the straw. All right, I guess they didn't say turtles. It's human customers. But story number two, spending less excites people during the holidays. A new poll found that 58% of people say they like the idea of spending less money and trying to find a budget deal because it excites them. And story number three, it looks like nobody wants to take their pet on a holiday road trip. A survey found 73% of pet owners would rather fly solo than have to lug their pet around on a road trip in the car.
1: Okay, which one of those is the false story? Call or text now. Again, the number is 231-947-1106. We're playing the KA.

0: It's the KHQ Quiz Pop with Ashley Z and intern Vinny on Northern Michigan's number one hit music station. 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
1: The game is intern Vinny gives you three stories. Two are true, one is false. When you think you know which one it is, call or text us at 231-947-1106.
2: Starting with story number one, you can eat Burger King straws now, not their normal ones. Burger King has a special Sour Patch gummy straw that customers can eat after sipping on their Sprite strawberry flavored vampire drink that they now have available. Story number two, spending less can excite you during the holidays. A new poll found 58% of people like the idea of shopping on a small budget because it thrills and excites them to find that deal. And story number three, it looks like nobody likes to take their pets on a holiday road trip. A survey found 73% of pet owners would rather fly comfortably alone than lug their pet along on a trip.
1: Okay, getting a text. First is true. Okay, thanks. This person said story three is false. This person goes, number one is false. I just don't see that being true. That's about as true as Miley Virus. Dude, that one time someone texted and said Miley Virus. And I was like, what? I've never heard her called that. That was a typo. She meant to say Miley Cyrus.
3: Oh,
1: I was like, yo. That was like an inside joke, and I love that. Okay.
4: My name's Paisley, and I think it's number one because I think it has too much sugar.
2: Oh, so you think that drink has too much sugar, so it's not a true story?
4: Yeah.
2: All right, well, guess what? It is a true story.
1: Oh! That's okay.
4: Great.
1: Boyne City. Boyne City, where do you go to school?
4: Grayling.
1: Okay, have a really good day. Thank you for calling us.
4: Bye.
1: The KHQ Quiz Pop, who is this and where are you calling from?
5: This is Liam, and we're calling from in the car. Is it number three? People love taking their pets on holiday road trips.
1: Yeah,
2: that's a great answer. And that's why it's a false story. Nice job.
1: Yay, good job, Liam.
5: Yes.
2: Absolutely. So 73% of pet owners would actually prefer a road trip with their pets to try and fly. They don't want to fly or anything. The majority of people want to travel with their pets.
5: Yep.
1: Do you have a pet?
5: Yes, our cat and our dog.
1: Oh, which one do you like more?
5: Our dog. Our cat's really just mean.
1: Your cat's mean? Maybe they're just trying to set boundaries. What's the kitty's name?
5: Snowflake, because she has a little dot.
1: Aw. I love her. I love her already. What's the dog's name?
5: Smokey.
1: Cute, you guys. Okay, have a really good day. Thank you for calling us.
5: You too.
2: I love that.
1: Dude.
2: Her best names are Smokey and Snowflake.
1: She's really mean. She's probably just trying to say, like, no.
2: Yeah, cats. Well, that's the thing. That cats are notoriously mean, but that's a lot of times, you got to earn their trust. They're setting boundaries. They don't like something that's going on. So that's why I love cats more than dogs, actually, now, because you got to earn it more.
1: And cats are so what?
2: You got to earn it with cats. You know, you can't just walk in a room and they're going to love you. Dogs will love anybody. I mean, even an intruder my dog would like. So my cat... he hated everyone but me. So, like, I earned that trust.
1: So you'd rather love something where you have to earn it?
2: Yeah. Because it feels earned. Where it's like, oh, you're just going to go love the next person who has a treat. Okay, cool.
1: Do you want to talk about that on Heels promo?
2: No, I'm good. I'm over it now.
1: You're not.
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0: Ashley. Charlevoix officials are continuing work on regulations for potential data center developments. The city's planning commission reviewed a noise ordinance from another state Monday, but made no decisions with revisions still needed to the proposed rules. Commissioners hope to hold a public meeting in December. No developers have approached the city with data center proposals, and officials say the goal is to have regulations in place before any plans are submitted. The commission previously aimed to finalize an ordinance early next year. Michigan drivers with unlimited personal injury protection coverage will see a small reduction in their auto insurance assessment fees next fiscal year. The Michigan Catastrophic Claims Association announced the peer premium charge will drop from $65 to $63 per vehicle, while the deficit fee will fall from $19 to $10. That brings the combined assessment to $73, down from $84 per vehicle. The association credits state auto insurance reforms passed in 2019 for the declining costs. Construction is progressing on a new 68,000-square-foot concourse at Traverse City's Cherry Capital Airport, with steel now in place. The $120 million project is part of a larger $190 million expansion expected to be completed in spring of 2028. The new Concourse B will add four gates to help accommodate growing passenger numbers. The airport served a record nearly 936,000 passengers last year, up 19% from the prior year. Officials say construction will not affect flights, and the public can follow progress through a live construction camera on the airport's website.
1: Over in KHQ Sports, the Detroit Red Wings fell 5-4 to the New Jersey Devils last night, and the Wings are back in action on Thursday night when they play the Flyers. Meanwhile, the Pistons are in preseason action as they play the Minnesota Timberwolves, with tip-off at 8 p.m. tonight. And we have some local boys high school soccer teams in district playoffs today, including Boyne City playing Kalkaska, Gaylord plays Sault Ste. Marie, Sheboygan faces Kingsford, and Leland will battle Benzie Central. That's your KHQ News and Sports. I'm intern Vinny. Ashley Z has your KHQ What to Wear weather forecast. Up next.
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super sunny again with highs in the mid-50s, low 60s. Right now it's overcast. It's about 54 in Traverse. That's where I am. It is humid now. The rest of northern Michigan, overcast, mid-50s, humid. It's 106 KHQ.

0: Hits 106 KHQ. I'm Ashley Z with intern Vinny. We were going to talk about how people who ghost feel way worse about doing it than you would think, but I don't want to talk about that anymore. We like went into a whole thing talking about it too.
1: We were discussing it. I mean, I don't think anyone who ghosts truly feels worse than the person they're ghosting, but it all depends on each relationship, each feeling.
0: It depends on how deep you got.
1: Yeah, 100%. So there's different variables for each situation.
0: For me, I'm like, I'm never getting like in it enough with a person ever again for someone to like ghost and have it hurt. Like,
1: I would hope. I mean, that's the thing too.
0: I'm not doing all that. Nope. Surface level, man. You're not getting that deep with me. Not doing it. I'm not giving you the opportunity to ghost and hurt me. I'm not doing it.
1: Yeah. Surface level kind of has to be it to protect yourself, especially in an online world, in a technology world where half of the courting and they're getting to know each other is online
0: because
1: and texting.
0: So many people play games. There's so much game playing and I'm like, I can't do it. I don't play games. I hate them. I don't care. If I do care about you, you're going to know it. And, like, let's just have this be a normal thing. If I don't care, you're also going to know. I don't care. I don't care.
1: That's the thing.
0: God is stupid.
1: To truly protect yourself, don't build the relationship on the phone. All right? Because then the ghosting, that's when the ghosting hurts. Because, like, if you are constantly talking to them on the phone and you're used to this regular conversation these hours of the day every day and then it just stops, that hurts.
0: Yeah.
1: But if you don't depend on that and you just like once in a while text them online but then or text them online. Wow, that's
0: No. What? I think it's worse if like you had an in-person thing because then all of a sudden they're not reaching out to try to say like, hey, because it's not,
1: hang out.
0: They're not always just going to show up. Like they have to text or call and it'll be like, hey, like to set something up.
1: No, yeah, you're right. Absolutely to set something up. But I guess what I mean is like always set stuff up in person and hang out, and that's when the getting to know each other and the conversation starts. So then, like, if you guys stop talking, okay, we don't see each other, and that's one thing. But the ghosting and the text, is not hurting me because I wasn't used to us talking all day, every day.
0: Yeah, I don't know.
1: It's different for each situation, too, so I don't know.
0: Sorry, I didn't mean to interrupt you.
1: No, you're good. Yeah, you should. No, that's awful. Wow. All right, how about I ghost you?
0: Just, like, at this point, like, trying to understand anything about life is just such a waste of time. Like, I don't care. I'm safe. I have a place to live. Past that, I don't care.
1: There we go.
0: I don't care. It's 106 KHQ. I don't care. Just when

0: 106 KHQ. I'm Ashley Z with intern Vinny. A hard thing to talk about. This person who was thrown from a ride on Six Flags, and it's not anywhere near like having been a peaceful experience for this man. Like, it's horrific. I will not go on any more roller coaster rides for the rest of my life.
1: Really?
0: No, I will not. I don't want to.
1: Yeah, no, I'm not going to live like that. I mean, I'm going to go on them. I still, you know, roller coaster, this is an accident that happens very rarely, but it's very sad. It's something that you got to take seriously. And now that roller coaster park and all roller coaster parks and like the people who create them, the engineers, they're all going to like sit back and like, whoa, we got a reflection time now. Like, what happened? What went wrong? And we're going to figure that out and do better by it.
0: The witnesses said that people saw this entire thing. This man like came down and like hit the ride like three multiple times. I mean, people that were on the ride said that they all tried to save him. They all tried to help him and grab him.
1: Imagine that. Like, imagine being on a roller coaster and just at the last second, there's nothing you can do.
0: Oh my God.
1: It's going, you know, almost 100 miles per hour. I think this ride went like 70 miles per hour, at least in, you know, twists and turns. And yeah, they're dangerous for a reason. But guess what? Everyone who rides those does know that they're dangerous, and I think still would ride them again knowing those dangers exist.
0: Some of the witnesses said that they went there all the time, to Six Flags all the time. They rode this ride all the time, and it was really unusual how many times the workers checked his safety harness, like his seatbelt, because it kept unclicking and clicking, and they came over and they triple-checked it, quadruple-checked it, and one of the guys said that was just not normal. They never checked anybody's clip in harness that many times before going on this ride.
1: And that'll be interesting things for like investigators and like the outcome of this, like what happened, what went wrong. Clearly something was already going wrong with the buckle if it clicked multiple times and unclicked.
0: I don't know if I would get off. You just think about how it's so easy to have immediate and really strong reactions when you're in our position, because that's what we're trained to do. Like, when you hear something, you know, and we're going to talk about it, and that's our job to do that, you're supposed to have, like, a strong response. You choose your angle, and you go with it. But it's just hard to say what I feel and think in this situation and what I would do. Because I want to say, if it clicks that many times, I'm getting off. But you don't know. Because, like, you trust that the workers at these amusement parks would tell you, hey, something's not right with this. You get off. But that's like maybe a person making minimum wage. It could be just a kid showing up for their day job checking a roller coaster harness.
1: 100%. It could just be a bunch of teenagers or college students doing summer jobs at a roller coaster theme park. That's literally what half of those people are doing. Or that person genuinely, like, I mean, how much does that person really know about all of the dynamics behind that? They just check and they know certain things, but once it clicks, and if it doesn't unclick, they're good. But yeah, the fact that it took multiple times and no one say anything, it's a little, I don't know, that stuff is still under investigation for a reason.
0: Can you imagine being in that situation and all of a sudden realizing that you're in trouble, and right before maybe you fling out of your seat? It's so hard to talk about this, but like that moment that that maybe he realized, like, I'm in trouble. Do you think he even had a moment of realization of like, oh my gosh, oh no?
1: I have no idea. Yeah, that's the thing.
0: Or did it just happen too fast?
1: Yeah, I don't want to think about that part.
0: This poor man.
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0: 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It is 9:12. It's time to work out on the KHQ Fitness Challenge. What?
1: That voice you did, that sounded like it hurt.
0: It did. Everything hurts right now. Emotionally, spiritually, physically.
1: Pick a card and you'll feel better.
2: And so good.
0: I got an ace of clubs. What's that?
1: Ooh, you get to do chair steps. Oh, no, an ace.
0: Ace is 2 minutes?
1: Oh, yeah.
0: No! What are we going to talk about for 2 minutes while I'm chair stepping?
1: Just like your favorite color.
0: I love that you laid down the card, or you laid down the chair and turned the microphone on at the same exact time.
1: I was going to talk.
0: Yay!
1: Gotta quickly do it.
0: I feel so taken care of.
1: Okay.
0: It's crooked. Oh. You put it down crooked.
1: See? Not enough. All right, go ahead.
0: All right, ready?
1: Oh, wait.
0: Three.
1: And you want to do 2 minutes straight. You don't want to take turn. You don't want me to take a minute of this?
0: No, thanks.
1: All right.
0: Okay, go.
1: Boom.
0: Oh, my God, my back. Ow. I think I tweaked my back a little bit.
1: Two minutes straight. You were just mentioning about snow.
0: Yeah, I was going to talk about how it was snowing and Canada the other day.
1: Snowing on Canada. You know, it's already, it snowed in several parts of, like, the out west, too. I saw stuff from, like,
0: Out west?
1: Out west. Wyoming.
0: Oh.
1: Yeah, so Wyoming, Montana's already gotten some snow, and Washington State has gotten some snow as well. So, like, it's already, some areas in high elevations already get snow in this time of year. Central Rockies get snow, too.
0: I was thinking D.C.
1: D.C.? Oh, yeah, not Washington, D.C. No.
0: Okay.
1: Not like Washington State, out west, above Seattle.
0: Oh, I need a nap today. I have to do all three of my career obligations today.
1: Career obligations, I love it. That's my favorite day to wake up. Ah, time to go to my career obligations.
0: Yeah, they're not just jobs. Yeah.
1: That's true.
0: Because I don't like saying I work three jobs.
1: Yeah.
0: All right. I'm going to start saying that.
1: If I have more multiple jobs, I'm just going to be like, I've got multiple obligations.
0: Yes. Oh, my God. How long?
1: You're almost done. You've done incredible. 38 seconds left.
0: That's such a long time.
1: I mean, I don't know. In my mind, that went by quick. That was a quick 2 minutes.
0: My knee just cracked.
1: But then again, I'm not. I'm just standing here.
0: All right.
1: 22 seconds.
0: Okay, that was kind of fast. Ow! My quads burn!
1: Quads.
0: It's so much! I don't want to do this anymore.
1: You don't want those 70-year-old glutes, all right?
0: Saggy butt.
1: They can tell your age just by your glutes. That's the number one tell sign of how old you are, apparently.
0: And your ankles, if you have weak ankles.
1: And good.
0: Okay.
1: Weak ankles. Oh, no. I was born with weak ankles.
0: You got to strengthen those up. All right.
1: I'm 28 now. I don't know how much more I got.
0: Are you kidding? 28 is like the beginning of your life.
1: Oh, okay. Thank you. Thank you.
0: Shut up. All right. It's old enough to know better and young enough to not talk like that. Okay, it's 106 KHQ. Oh my God, why am I so annoyed today?
1: I don't know. I'm just going to take a step back.

0: 919, it's Hits 106 KHQ. I'm Ashley Z with intern Vinny. It's time for part two of the KHQ Fitness Challenge. We're literally working out on the show. I just did 2 minutes of chair steps. Not bad.
1: All right, way to go. I'm going to draw a card here. Yeah. See if I can get chair steps as well. Oh, no chair steps, but we are planking for 60 seconds.
0: Woo! I don't hate that.
1: All right, let's do a plank.
0: Okay, we got to get the chair out of the way.
1: Plank time. You got it. Oh, you just coughed right in my airspace.
0: Are you serious?
1: Nah, I mean, what that was. Was that a cough you did?
0: You just saw me.
1: Yeah, I was. We were both reaching to grab the chair.
0: No, you just saw me take two puffs of my rescue inhaler because I said I feel like I'm going to have an asthma attack. And that right now, I didn't even notice it because I'm having like the remnants of that asthma flare up. I'm clearing my lungs.
1: See, okay. Gotcha. I gotcha. All right, ready?
0: What?
1: Start.
0: I'm sorry, I didn't even realize I coughed like that.
1: I'm sorry. Wow.
0: Was it like right in your face?
1: Not right in my face, but I was like leaning down to grab the right as you were. I was like, oh, jeez.
0: Ew! It was not like that.
1: I'm just liking to exaggerate.
0: But it's like, you can tell how serious the asthma was about to be by after you puff your rescue inhaler. Ow! After you puff your rescue inhaler, if you have like some buildup in your lungs, it's scary. You're like, oh my god, I almost died.
1: Whoa, okay. I don't know. I'm gonna stop you there. I don't know if you almost died. You maybe almost had an asthma attack.
0: Asthma attack is when you're in trouble.
1: Yeah, that's when you're not good.
0: How long?
1: And that's what scares. Like, how do you know when? Is there a point when you know you're gonna get there?
0: Yes.
1: Oh, that's scary.
0: Oh yeah.
1: Well, at least you know and you can prepare and you have that. Don't ever leave without your inhaler.
0: Well, like, it's scary when you start to breathe in and you can feel your chest getting a little, like, tight or just, like, it's just hard to breathe. Like, it just doesn't feel like a clear pathway to breathe.
2: It's getting harder and harder to breathe.
0: And then you do your test breath and you realize, oh, no, I can't really breathe. And you realize you don't have your inhaler and you panic. That's when you could really, like, be in serious trouble. You can't panic.
1: All right.
0: But it's going to happen either way. Like, if your airways are closing up, it's a matter of time.
1: Okay.
0: Either way, whether you panic or not, you're just going to make it, like, really fast if you panic.
1: Don't panic, but it's going to happen. So find, you got to go to the hospital, yeah. I guess. Yeah.
0: Yeah. When your lungs start to close up and your pathway starts to get, like, it's a matter of time before you're going to suffocate if you don't get, like, what you need. Asthma's insane. And you know it, too. Like, the second you start to feel your lungs feeling that way, and you breathe in to confirm it, and you're like, oh, okay, yeah, I need my inhaler, you know you're on a clock. Literally. All right, it's one. Yeah? You're good?
1: Yeah, I was going to leave it. I was like, oh, gosh, it's heavy.
0: Yeah, well.
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0: Kiss 106 KHQ. I'm Ashley Z with intern Vinny. It is, what time, 9:28? So we were talking earlier about the man on Monday who was thrown from the Goliath roller coaster at Six Flags Over Georgia. And I said, I am not ever going on a ride. I'm never going on a roller coaster again. And you're like, I don't know about that.
1: Yeah, I mean, I just don't think you should live, because the accidents have happened like that before.
0: I'm done. You're done. That's it. That's the last one.
1: Oh, I get your reasoning, but I mean, I'm still going to go on a roller coaster and stuff.
0: That's fine.
1: A very scary situation what happened, and obviously it's not a normal situation. Something happened, and something's got to get figured out and fixed.
0: I need to know what their investigation concludes. I mean, I don't know that they were kids. The people who checked his, because you don't wear seatbelts on that ride, apparently.
1: No, it's just an arm. That's what's messed up, is there literally is no seatbelt on that ride. People who have ridden that ride in the past were commenting that your butt lifts up. Like, you can feel yourself.
0: No!
1: Yes, you can feel yourself coming out of the seat on the ride normally.
0: Oh, my
1: and
0: God.
1: It's just a big lap bar that comes down and clicks down over you. Like, over your lap, basically, keeping you down.
0: It's a 200-foot-tall coaster that reaches up to 70 miles an hour, and it uses lap bar restraints instead of over-the-shoulder harnesses or seatbelts. Why the taller and bigger the ride, the less... I can't do it. I simply cannot do it. I had a scary experience on a ride one time, and like the people behind me were able to like help mid ride to the point where like it didn't get worse, but like people on this ride, the witnesses were saying that they tried to reach out and like grab him and hold on to him, and they couldn't.
1: Oh gosh, that's so very sad situation.
0: There's just no way. Like, roller coasters for me, like, done. That's it. I don't need another reason.
1: All right. No, that's good. Yeah, that's the thing, too. You don't need a reason for anything. I mean, you can do it for yourself. Me, personally, I'm just going to let myself keep going. Because that's the thing, too, is, like, now the people who made that coaster specifically are going to have to reflect on, like, what they did to allow that to happen.
0: And that makes you feel safe enough moving forward.
1: It makes me safe enough to just know that, like, things could happen no matter what, and so you can't live your life thinking it could happen to you.
0: Okay. And say it's 106 KHQ. I'm going to let you have that. What would I do either way? Take it from you? Okay.
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938, it's Hits 106 KHQ. I'm Ashley Z with intern Vinny. I'm sorry I'm like coughing so much and like clearing my throat out so much. This, like, I had to use my inhaler like a half an hour ago. I'm not understanding why I have to use my inhaler.

0: anywhere more lately. I'm not doing anything.
1: Yeah, excuse you. Excuse you, times at least a dozen so far this morning.
0: What is going on? I'm like, I wouldn't worry about it. I know, but like, I don't want to have an asthma attack.
1: I don't think you're going to now. You've been puffing. You know, you've been taking care of your, like, doing your asthma things.
0: So frustrating, though, for the rest of my life. If I don't have access to what I need inhaler-wise, I'm just going to, like, die?
1: Yeah.
0: Like, the rest of my life I have to worry about this.
1: That don't seem right.
0: It's scary. Because sometimes when you're like, oh, shoot, like, I needed my inhaler that time. And then you breathe again to, like, make sure the inhaler worked. It crossed my mind the other night, like, what if I breathed in again and the inhaler didn't work? Then what?
1: Yeah, that's scary. And then you're rushing to the hospital.
0: Yes. Yeah, definitely. Hoping so. It's 106 KHQ Morgan Wallen. And what if they can't help? It's like, oh, my God, what if your body shuts down? It's really, really scary.

0: It's 106 KHQ. I'm Ashley Z with intern Vinny. Alanis Morissette's putting out a holiday album, brand new one.
1: Really? Is it going to be like Christmas theme?
0: Yeah. Yes.
1: I don't know why.
0: What?
1: Thanksgiving theme?
0: Oh my God.
1: Why did I ask? I don't know.
0: She's putting out a holiday album. Oh, is it going to be Christmas theme?
1: No. 4th of July. I look forward to it.
0: Ew, I hate the 4th of July. Why do I hate it? I don't know.
1: Okay.
0: I don't like summer.
1: Okay, you communist.
0: Dude, I'm so ready for summer to like be super behind us. But there's another one
1: behind
0: coming.
1: Us. Wait. I'm so confused.
0: But I hate that there's another one coming.
1: We're already into fall. We're, you know, mid-fall now. Winter hasn't hit yet, so you got plenty of time. Summer's not happening for a while.
0: It's only a matter of time until it happens again.
1: I love it. That's so funny that you think of it like that, whereas almost everyone else I know thinks of it like winter. Like, oh gosh, winter's coming now.
0: I love it. It's going to get dark sooner.
1: Mm-mm.
0: Yeah.
1: You wait. Remember wiping off that car? Coming in here at 4 o'clock in the morning?
0: But also,
1: wind gust, snow, drift, can't get in the back of the driveway.
0: True. I forgot about that.
1: Oh.
0: Also, though, the schedule that we have to keep,
1: yeah.
0: I like that it gets darker around like 4 or 5 because when it gets dark, that's when I'm like, all right, it's getting to be nighttime. Get your last job for the day done. Get to the gym. Get home. So like I get everything done way sooner during the winter, whereas in the summertime, I'm like, oh, it's 8 p.m. Lights on. I still have 3-4 hours left of stuff to do, but I feel like I have time because the sun's up and I'm just like, my whole day gets pushed back so much.
1: Yeah. All right, I can accept that portion of it, but I hate winter so much, and I'm going to be so grumpy for the next couple months.
0: No.
1: I'm not going to apologize.
0: I don't accept that from you. I'm not dealing with you, grumpy.
1: Grumpy from November to March.
0: I'm not dealing with that.
1: Uh-huh.
0: Not. It's 106 KHQ.

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1: It's 106 KHQ. Here we are. It is halfway through the work week, October 14th, Wednesday, 10:09. I'm Tyler Woods. Thank you so much for hanging out while at work. We got you listening over 106 minutes of commercial-free music on this somewhat cloudy day here at Chapel Run with Good Luck Babe on Hits 106 KHQ.

Justin Bieber with Yukon Hits 106 KHQ. I'm Tyler Woods. We got the KHQ High Low Cash Jackpot, your chance to win money if you can correctly guess how much money is in there. 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

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Hanging out with Tyler Woods on your midday. We have the Northern Michigan Woman event tonight, 6 to 8, over at the Lake Michigan Credit Union. We have speaker Caroline Brooks, who is the LMCU Market Manager, going to be sharing her thoughts and experiences on setting priorities, building meaningful relationships, and being intentional about where we invest our time and energy. We're looking forward to seeing you.

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How's it going? Hanging out with Tyler Woods. You're listening over 106 minutes of commercial-free music. Pitbull and Taylor Swift is coming up. Here is Kendrick Lamar and SZA with Luther on Hits 106 KHQ.

umbrella and rain gear. Highs still out there around 55. It's 55 Candlelight, 53 Petoskey, 55 at our East Bay Studios, Traverse City. Here's Olivia Rodrigo, Drop Dead, hits 106 KHQ.

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1: All right, so an update in the Kelly Clarkson controversy with this toy store Art of Play over in Brooklyn, because it's over like this bird, this toy bird was priced $15,000, and they tried to settle off with like, you know, maybe a $2,000 bird and all that stuff. But that very same bird that caused all this, now the toy store has upped the cost because everyone has been coming over to it asking, you know, for it. So they have taken advantage of this publicity and has raised the cost like 99,900%, meaning it's now 15.

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Get ready to guess with the KHQ High-Low Cash Jackpot coming up later today, just a little bit under an hour from now, 12:10. 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

It's 106 KHQ. Tyler Woods here, hanging out with you, playing the hits. Like this new one over here that just scored their first Hot 100 all the way back in August. And followed it with another song called Nicole Kidman. It's Ain't in L.A. from Adela. It's 106 KHQ.

0: It's 106 KHQ. I'm Tyler Woods here. Was just going around the candystore.com website and looked at their recommendations for the worst Halloween candies, which, by the way, I mean, it's okay to get, especially if you're into tricking, especially with the treats over there. Candy corn, sadly, once again, lands at the number one on the worst list, followed by circus peanuts, even though some have actually come around saying, hey, they're not bad, just not in large quantities. Snickers score the top spot on the best list with Reese's Peanut Butter Cups coming in second. KHQ.
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1: 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Any amount is possible. Just guess the exact jackpot amount down to the cent at either 7:10 a.m., 12:10 p.m., 4:10 p.m., or 7:10 p.m. to win it all. It's the Hits 106 KHQ High-Low Jackpot.
2: Yeah.
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1: Call now 231-947-1106. I'm going to be taking caller number 10 to make that guess. Also, caller number 10, you're going to be walking away with a $10 gift card to the Black Bear Golf Course. Whether if your guess is correct or wrong, but hey, why go for one when you can actually go for both? Let's go. 231-947-1106. Taking caller number 10 for the guess. 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
1: Hits 106 a KHQ. It's the High Low Cash Jackpot with Tyler Woods. Who is this?
2: Hi, it's Michelle.
1: Michelle! Hey, where are you calling from?
2: Traverse City.
1: Michelle, Traverse City. All right, are we ready for today's KHQ High Low Cash Jackpot guess?
2: I'm going to try.
1: You're
2: going to
1: try? All right, Michelle.
2: Yes.
1: How much money do you think is in there?
2: $300.05.
0: You're too low.
2: Too low. Okay. I will try to call back.
1: All right, Michelle. Good to hear it. Yeah, definitely. And hey, stay on the line so we can get you your gift card, your $10 gift card to the Black Bear Golf Course. All right?
2: Okay. Thank you.
1: All right. It was too low of a guess. $300.05. So keep that in mind when you make that guess with Fish coming up later this afternoon at 410, the KHQ High Low Cash Jackpot. 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

It's 106 KHQ, hanging out with Tyler Woods on the midday. It's lunchtime on your Wednesday, October 14th, 12:31. Next chance to guess how much money's in the KHQ high-low cash jackpot. We'll be with Fish later at 4:10. Here is Leon Thomas with Mutt. It's 106 KHQ.

So I got a question for you, okay? You know Pringles, right? Of course you do. I mean, who doesn't know what Pringles is? All right, but you would say that you're a moderate fan of Pringles, yeah? How about obsessive? 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There's probably one person out there. Oh, yeah, very obsessive with Pringles. Well, what about being a diehard fan of Pringles? The reason I'm saying this is because they had just recently announced, and I can't believe, like, what I'm looking at over here. They want to offer

0: a diehard fan the ultimate Halloween contest prize, a custom urn and 200 years worth of chips as the prize. A custom urn for remains. Pringles can. Can you even imagine? Are you that much of a diehard fan for Pringles? I mean, for me, I don't think so. It's 106 KHQ.
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0: 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It's the Hits 106 KHQ High-Low Jackpot.
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2: Almost every day, there's a new story about an insane thing Abdul El-Sayed has said. 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
13: KHQ Northern Michigan forecast. Mostly cloudy this afternoon. High is going to be around 55 tonight. Some more clouds. Lows around 35. And even more clouds tomorrow, but also likely showers. Highs around 55. It's 55 Cadillac, 55 Petoskey, 56 at our East Bay Studios, Traverse City. Here's Cat's Eye with Animal on Hits 106 KHQ.

106 KHQ, hanging out with Tyler Woods on your Wednesday, October 14th, just about 1 o'clock. We got another dose of tea time on the way here in a few minutes. Here's Benny Blanco, Halsey and Khalid with Eastside on KHQ. When I was young.

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1: So Travis Kelce apparently had no problem with what Shane Gillis said for his monologue on SNL for his appearance last weekend. But upon doing so, has put an X on him and people just blasting Taylor Swift's husband, calling him frat bro and a disgusting man. Even though, you know, a lot of Swifties are calling for Taylor Swift to divorce him because of it. It's 106

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Remember, we're looking forward to seeing you over at the Lake Michigan Credit Union in Traverse City for the Northern Michigan Woman event. It's going to be featuring Speaker Caroline Brooks, the market manager for LMCU. She's looking forward to seeing you there and share her thoughts and experiences on setting priorities, building meaningful relationships, and even being intentional about where we invest our time and our energy. That's going on tonight, 6 to 8. Look forward to seeing you there. Here's Miles Smith with Stargazing on KHQ.

0: 106 KHQ, hanging out on the middays with Tyler Woods, your go-to information when it comes to movies and especially TV shows and such. How about some TV show and movies to get you into that spooky mood for October? Kind of compiled some data over here and saw what people are watching and are talking about more and more. Definitely want to put on Wednesday. Also got to see the Wicked movies. People are hyped for the new Peacock original series, Camp Crystal Lake, which is centered around the Friday the 13th universe. You know, prequel series before the first movie. Other TV shows to recommend, X-Files, Angel, Charmed, Buffy the Vampire Slayer. Why not? Don't you dare forget about putting Supernatural in there, too. You don't have to watch the whole series. I mean, just like, you know, probably ones that you feel like. You know, watch probably like five of each. Another movie to add is that new, if you're into like analog horror vibes and stuff, VHS mixtape. And I actually have a personal recommendation for you. It's in subtitle, though, but I highly recommend it. It's only 6 episodes long. You can find it on Netflix. It's a mystery psychological thriller, kind of like a Catch Me If You Can show, only 6 episodes long, and it's called Sai, S-A-I. You can find that on Netflix. For sure worth the experience, because at the very end, that set my mind into deep philosophical thought. I couldn't sleep. Hits 106 KHQ.
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3: Almost every day, there's a new story about an insane thing Abdul El-Sayed has said. 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And he called for defunding and disarming our police and emptying our prisons. 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
6: KHQ, Northern Michigan forecast. We are looking at a mostly cloudy afternoon with highs around 55 tonight. Still looking mostly cloudy, lows around 35, and the clouds continue tomorrow with likely showers. So don't forget the rain coat and the rain umbrella. High is going to be around 55. It's 55 Cadillac, 54 Petoskey, 56 at our East Bay Studios, Traverse City. That's going to do it for me. I'm Tyler Woods for your middays. We'll hang out again 10 a.m. tomorrow, playing you over 106 minutes of commercial-free music. 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
0: KHQ, your forecast for the rest of today. Mostly cloudy skies. Expect a high. Temps right around 57 today. Mostly cloudy tonight. 41 for the low. Rain likely throughout the day on Thursday. Highs tomorrow near 60. Friday, much cooler. Rain likely 55. And into the weekend as well. Sunshine and 55 for Saturday. 54 right now in Charlevoix. 54 Gaylord. 56 at our East Bay studios in Traverse City. 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

Judas Fish coming up next hour. 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

0: It's 106 KHQ with Bruno. That is Risk It All. It is Fish. Not only coming up here at 410, do we have your next shot at the cash. The 106 KHQ high-low jackpot. Stick around for that. But right now, I've got your chance to control KHQ. It's time for Text What's Next. Got a couple of songs lined up for you. 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Do you want to hear Dracula? Or do you want to hear a bar song? That is your text. What's next? 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Again, text to 231-947-1106. 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
1: Almost every day, there's a new story about an insane thing Abdul El-Sayed has said. El-Sayed believes football is racist, sexist, and dominated by toxic masculinity. And he called for defunding and disarming our police and emptying our prisons. 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
10: 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For the rest of today, we're still seeing cloudy skies, temps in the upper 50s. Mostly cloudy tonight, chilly 41 for the low. Rain likely in the afternoon on Thursday. Highs tomorrow about the same as it was today, upper 50s near 60. Friday, rain likely even cooler, highs of 55. Checking current temps right now across northern Michigan. It is 55 in Petoskey, 54 in Gaylord, 57 at our East Bay studios in Traverse City. 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Lots of votes coming in. We got Emily, Sam, Liz, Ella, Megan, to Katie, and Addison voting for Tane, Impala, and Jenny today with Dracula, your Text What's Next winner. It's Hits 106 KHQ.

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Your next opportunity to hopefully win some cash with the 106 KHQ High Low Jackpot. Your next guest coming up right after Benson Boone. It's Hits 106 KHQ.

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1: All right, it is time for you to be caller 10 right now at 231-947-1106. Caller 10 gets the next guess at the 106KHQ High Low Jackpot. If you guess the amount to the penny, you're going to win it all. It is the 106KHQ High Low Jackpot. 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
1: 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Who's this?
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1: 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You get the next guess at the 106 KHQ High Low Jackpot. Have you been following along with our guesses so far?
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1: 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All I need to know is how much money do you think is in the 106 KHQ High Low Jackpot?
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1: $345.23. All right, let me punch that in.
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1: Too low. All right. Another chance coming up tonight at 7:10 with Summer, okay?
2: Appreciate it. 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

0: It's 106 KHQ with Teddy Swims. That's Mr. Know-It-All. What's up? It is Fish. Going on tonight, it's another Northern Michigan Women event happening this time at the Lake Michigan Credit Union in Traverse City from 6 until 8, so kicking off a little over an hour from now. It's going to be an evening focused on who deserves your time. Featured speaker is going to be Carolyn Brooks, the market manager for Lake Michigan Credit Union. 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That, again, is tonight from 6 until 8 at Lake Michigan Credit Union in Traverse City. 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
1: 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Any amount is possible. Just guess the exact jackpot amount down to the cent at either 7:10 a.m., 12:10 p.m., 4:10 p.m., or 7:10 p.m. to win it all. 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
3: Almost every day, there's a new story about an insane thing Abdul El-Sayed has said. 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
3: 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Cloudy skies and 58 for the rest of today. Cloudy skies tonight, chilly, 41 for the low. Rain likely again in the afternoon tomorrow. Highs back into the upper 50s near 60. Showers for Friday, 55. And Saturday, sun and chilly, 53 on Saturday. Looking at current temps now across northern Michigan. Still 54 in Charlevoix, 54 Gaylord, 56 at our East Bay Studios in Traverse City. And minutes away, Fish is 5 at 5. We'll do it next on Hits 106 KHQ.

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1: 5 o'clock, let's get you home with the hottest trending songs of the day. Some of the hottest trending topics from across social media as well. Fish's 5 at 5 and Stella Lefty. She's currently out on her tour in Australia. She's going to be making her way back to the States here at the end of the month into November, where she's going to eventually make her way to Detroit. She'll be doing a show at the Fillmore on January the 9th. Boston kicks us off tonight. Fish's 5 at 5. It's 106 KHQ.

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1: And Adela famously was one of the first round knockouts of the Dream Academy, the show that ended up picking the girl group Cat's Eye. Well, she just recently headlined a show in Los Angeles, and members of Cat's Eye were in attendance to show their support. I love that. Adela ain't in LA. It's 106 KHQ.

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1: And here's a song to look forward to tomorrow. It's Olivia Rodrigo teaming up with Chapel Roan. They're going to remix the song Expectations off of Olivia's latest album. It's set to release tomorrow afternoon. We'll have to be playing that for you coming up tomorrow. Stupid song at number 3 tonight. Fish's 5 at 5. It's Hits 106 KHQ.

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2: And Audrey Hoberts, she has just some simple advice for practicing some self-love, saying, quotes, the secret to life is just liking yourself. If you love yourself, everyone else will too. Sue me. Number 2 tonight. Fish is 5 at 5. It's his 106 KHQ.

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1: And coming in on top tonight, Fish's 5 at 5. Ella Langley firing back at Riley Green, who some interpreted as taking a credit for her success while he was on The Voice, saying, quote, "There was a girl that reminded me of y'all. He said, I took her out on tour with me. Her name's Ella Langley, and she's doing pretty well now."

It's 106 KHQ, your chance to take a scenic chairlift ride to the top at noon this Saturday at the Highlands of Harbor Springs. There's going to be a costume contest, stein hoisting. It's the Highlands Harvest Fest going on this Saturday starting at noon at the Highlands Harbor Springs. Here's DJ Snake and Bieber. It's 106 KHQ.

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0: It's 106 KHQ with Olivia Dean. So easy to fall in love. It is Fish. Congratulations once again to our winner, Northern Michigan's biggest redneck. Congrats to Lindsay. She won that redneck solo hunting blind because you voted her Northern Michigan's biggest redneck from Ellsworth Farmers Exchange. It hits 106 KHQ. Congrats again, Lindsay. And we've got to check your forecast. Things cooling off a little bit more as we head into the weekend. We've got Morgan Wallen coming up next as well. It's 106 KHQ.
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1: Almost every day, there's a new story about an insane thing Abdul El-Sayed has said. El-Sayed believes football is racist, sexist, and dominated by toxic masculinity. And he called for defunding and disarming our police.

0: and emptying our prisons. 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
1: I believe that we do need to defund the police. Do police really need to use guns? Do we need as much of a police force? Any and all efforts to get people out of jails and prisons.
0: And now Abdul El Sayed is attacking the beating heart of Michigan's economy, comparing our auto industry to cancer.
1: Cars are the modern day cigarettes.
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1: Cars are the modern day cigarettes.
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11: Your KHQ forecast for the rest of tonight. We are going to see mostly cloudy skies. Expect a low near 41 tonight. Rain likely in the afternoon on Thursday. Highs tomorrow right around 60. Friday, much cooler. Rain likely 55. And then Saturday, sunshine and 55. Currently across northern Michigan, 53. 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It's

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It is Fish. You got me for one more hour coming up. 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

just might. Hits 106 KHQ, it is Fish. Man, I got to figure out what's for dinner tonight. I don't want fast food. It's payday's tomorrow. And I don't want to, like, cook anything. So I'm at a crossroads right now.

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It is Fish. Another chance to win the cash. 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

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It is Fish. And hard to think, 20 years ago tonight, Maglio Ordóñez. Yes, you know what I'm talking about. Hit that walk-off home run against the Oakland A's in the 2006 American League Championship Series to send the Tigers to the World Series. If I could just... I get chills every time I...

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1: It's time for one more Throwback 30 this afternoon. Big shout out to Christina in Petoskey. Want to hear some Fat Joe and Ashanti? It's Hits 106 KHQ.

0: It's 106 KHQ. It is Fish Bot time for me to step aside. Summer, she's going to be coming in next. Your next chance to take a guess at the 106 KHQ high-low jackpot. That comes your way here at 7:10 p.m. Also coming up tonight, Summer's hit list. 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Summer's in next, like I said, with your next shot at the 106 KHQ high-low jackpot coming up at 7:10. 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
9: 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For the rest of tonight, cloudy skies at a low near 41. Rain likely for Thursday, at least in the afternoon. We're going to see highs tomorrow topping out near 60. Cooler for Friday, showers 55. And Saturday, more sun and 55. That is it for me. Fish out the door. Summer, she's in next with your next opportunity to win some cash. The 106 KHQ High Low Jackpot. 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

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And I have your next opportunity right at 7:10 for you to be that 10th caller to try and guess at how much money is in the 106 KHQ high-low jackpot. 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

Michigan Credit Union. 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It's happening at Benjamin Twigg on November 11th from 5 until 7. I am so excited for all of the Northern Michigan Women's events, so get your tickets online right now. It's Cage.

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We have your chance to win cold, hard cash. 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
1: Another day, another hit list. We are creeping on towards the weekend, which to me feels like very, very slowly. 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Wednesday is coming to an end. Drop your shoulders. Take a deep breath. It's all good. The weekend's almost here. And right now, Ariana Grande is on KHQ.